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2: 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Prime Minister Modi and his Swedish counterpart Ulf Kristersson in a joint newspaper article stress on partnerships in times of global uncertainty. Supreme Court refuses to recall its earlier order of keeping sterilised or vaccinated stray dogs in shelters. IMD issues yellow alert for heat wave in national capital for next 3 days. And in IPL cricket, Rajasthan Royals to take on Lucknow Super Giants in Jaipur this evening. Prime Minister Narendra Modi will attend the third India-Nordic summit in Oslo this afternoon. The summit is aimed at strengthening the country's strategic partnership with Nordic nations in areas such as technology, renewable energy, defence, sustainability and trade. According to the Ministry of External Affairs, Prime Minister Modi will be joined by Prime Minister of Norway Jonas Gahr Støre, Prime Minister of Denmark Mette Frederiksen, Prime Minister of Finland Petteri Orpo, Prime Minister of Iceland Ms. Kristrún Frostadottir, and Prime

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1: This is Akashvani, the news read by Subhadra Ramachandran. The third India-Nordic summit began in the Norwegian capital, Oslo, today. Prime Minister Narendra Modi, along with his counterparts of Norway, Sweden, Iceland, Finland and Denmark, are participating in the summit. The meeting is aimed at strengthening sectoral cooperation between India and the Nordic countries following the previous summit held in Copenhagen, Denmark in 2022. Our correspondent covering the Prime Minister's visit has filed this report.
2: The Nordic countries generate over 90% of their electricity from fossil-free sources. India has its own ambitious green transition goals, so it would help in harnessing renewable energy sources like wind, hydropower, biomass, geothermal with the help of their expertise. The most concrete step taken towards the collaboration was yesterday when India-Norway relations were upgraded to green strategic partnership. It will help Norwegian companies to innovate and invest in sectors like green hydrogen, blue economy and circular economy. India will also be participating in Nor Shipping 2027 with an India pavilion. This will ensure knowledge sharing in shipbuilding and also green shipping. Today's third India Nordic summit will definitely give an impetus to this collaboration on the green energy front. Sangeeta Godbole, Akashvani News, Oslo.
1: From Norway, Prime Minister Modi will travel to Italy today on the fifth and final leg of his five-nation tour. More from our correspondent covering the Prime Minister's visit.
3: Prime Minister Narendra Modi is all set to arrive today in Italy for the final stop of his five-nation tour. And the visit is expected to give a fresh push to India-Italy's strategic ties across several important sectors. Collaborations related to trade, investment and industrial partnerships are likely to be announced as both countries are looking to strengthen their economic engagement and exploring new areas of cooperation. Trade ties that are already on strong footing are expected to grow even further after the high-level talks during the visit.
4: Suparna Bhatia for Akashvani from Rome.
1: India and Sweden have emphasized that cooperation will define the pathway to shared prosperity and a sustainable future at a moment of global uncertainty. In an article written by Prime Minister Narendra Modi and his Swedish counterpart Ulf Kristersson, which was published in the National Daily today, it was highlighted that at a time of global uncertainty, energy insecurity and economic divisions, the world must choose between working alone or strengthening international partnerships. The Kremlin has confirmed that Russian President Vladimir Putin will attend the BRICS summit scheduled to be held this year in New Delhi under India's chairmanship. The Russian embassy in South Africa, in a post on social media platform X, cited an aide to Putin, Yuri Ushakov, as saying that the Russian president will attend the summit from September 12 to 13. This will be Putin's second visit to India in less than a year. Defence Minister Rajnath Singh today reached Seoul in South Korea on a three-day official visit. In a social media post, Mr. Singh said that the visit is aimed at further strengthening India-Republic of Korea defence cooperation and strategic partnership. He added that the visit will provide an opportunity to deepen bilateral ties and enhance collaboration in areas of mutual interest. Union Commerce and Industry Minister Piyush Goyal today called for